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He's priming his vino and he's doping his beer till the chink says he'll ship

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1: Holler away. RMF Shanty.

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